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1: I've seen the sun go down over the seven seas. 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

eventually. So if our time is running out, day after day, we'll make the mundane a masterpiece. Oh my, my, oh my, my love, I take one look at you, you're taking me

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0: 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It's music only. I wish that I could lie,
1: 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Hey, this is Temper City, and you're listening to our debut song.

0: Extravadanz. Jeden Freitag und Samstag ab 22 Uhr. Die volle Ladung Dance in the Mix.
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0: 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You're listening to Robin Schulz.